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Another day over and every day. So don't you call me, cause I can go. 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

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And then when I walked back inside, I could see in his face there'd been a terrible argument going on. And I hear you say to him in a soft voice,

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She isn't Garbo, isn't Dietrich.

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And it's a way known by every woman.

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That beautiful teen love ever dream I ever knew. 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

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Oh yes, you told them once before, and it is no secret anymore. I will not have gossip in this jungle.

0: 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En die van de parking mogen ook mee luisteren.
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I could try to stop the rain. Soon the clouds will roll on by. It might not help, but I could try. It might not help, but I could try. If your gladness